0: wherever you go and whatever you do.
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Anne-Marie. Shania Twain, Unhealthy on Today FM. Right, on we go with the music. You love at lunch. Let's play some new music now. And this is a tune I feel you're going to love of a Friday. Heading into the weekend, it's Temper City. And this is called Self-Aware. Let me know what you think. You're on Today FM.

0: getting to the show. There's a lot of things happening today, let me tell you.
1: Darragh Quilty. Yeah. Welcome back, you big goat.
0: Somehow we have to give away tickets for the script, the one-note guessing game, when I was 17, and indeed, the cash machine call. This is it. This is a big show. It's Friday, and this is Today FM.
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0: SBQR Hypnotic State on Today FM. It's Block Rocket Beats with Dec Pierce. Please say hello to our little superstars. Paddy and Emily are going to be representing Carlow at the National Community Games Finals tomorrow. And Sadie, who's five as well, going to be playing in her GA Blitz on Sunday. Best of luck, guys. Noelle is tuned in Cork. Noelle, it was lovely to see you last weekend. Dec, please play a tune for our daughter Zariah, who's dancing around the living room as always on a Friday night. Kev in Bandon says hello. And Caroline and Gary in Douglas in County Cork, big shout out to you guys as well. Faithless on the way. And some Baby D next.
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